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Are you on that journey right now? Speaking of journey is on. But heads up, because there are people that are Googling what to say on their first dates, ChatGPTing these questions. Are you doing the same? Let's talk next.

0: 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They found that one of the most common first date concerns isn't about whether you're getting a kiss at the end of the night or what you're going to end up wearing for your date. It's figuring out what you're going to talk about. Yeah, they found that ideas for the first date conversations were really popping up in Google searches and ChatGPT. They even found that some other popular searches include what to text afterwards, post-date. I mean, are you into this idea? Let me know using that talkback mic on the iHeartRadio app. But what are you talking about on a first date? Let me know.
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1: So there are some old school habits that can help reduce your stress, and they're trending right now. For example, in the 70s and 80s, it was really easy to be mindful and present because there was a lack of check. I mean, there was stress, right? But not at the level that there is today. So they're suggesting to leave work at work, right? Talk to your neighbors on the front porch, spend time outdoors, let yourself be bored, and do hobbies just because they're fun, not because they're trending.
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Now it's more of a solo endeavor. Let's not make it weird. I'll explain more next.

0: The best variety of the 80s and 90s, 103.3 KLOU. So apparently the average music fan does about two-thirds of the listening alone. Yeah, when you break it down and add it up, it's 379 hours a year. Now, they did find out that a lot of us music lovers believe that the music experience was way more communal back in the 1990s. They say we used to listen to music with other people a lot more than we do today. And because of this, we have a lot of fond memories of making and sharing mixtapes with friends.
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I'm Michelle Fay hanging with you. Santana, Rob Thomas are coming up next. Here's Joan Jett.

0: 103.3 KLOU, the best variety of the 80s and 90s. Hello, hello. It's Christina. We are so grateful you're here listening on the iHeartRadio app. One of the best ways to listen in to win $1,000. This is so cool. Sarah won earlier.
1: Oh, I am just so excited. I just can't wait to tell everybody because they always think, you're never going to win. You're never going to win. Why do you keep doing that? And I'm like, oh, now I can prove it to them. Oh, my gosh. Thank you so much.
0: Take advantage of the money. It's all coming up later this morning.
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4: 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The four best teams in the Big 3 battle it out for a spot in the championship.

0: Stevens from the 80s show, and this weekend it's the return of the All Request 80s show. Robert Palmer, Sheena Easton, Paula Abdul, Peter Gabriel, Michael Jackson, Huey Lewis in the news, and many more requests Saturday night at 7 on the 80s show.
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1: Hey, what's going on? It is Christina. All right, so I want to know if cologne and perfume should be banned in the workplace. Some people think it's doing too much. I personally love the smell of both perfume and cologne. You know, any good smells are a great thing. But some people, you know, kind of gives them a headache, a migraine, if you will. I don't know. I love to douse myself. I'm one of those people. Tell me what you think. Should it be banned in the workplace?

The best variety of the 80s and 90s, 103.3 KLOU. If you're single, you probably have cut back on the dating because it's just getting so expensive that singles have coined a new term for it, dateflation. Okay, everything is going up from restaurants to meals to drinks, entertainment, forcing people to kind of rethink, how are we dating right now? Should we take a step back?

0: 103.3 KLOU. Money on the mind. We've got another chance for you to win $1,000 every single hour. This is so cool. What would you do with the grand?
1: Well, I'd like to go on a road trip, but at this point, that would probably just barely cover the gas. But that's what I would do. I'd go on a little road trip for a few days.
0: Okay. As long as you're talking little road trip, I think that would cover at least the gas, the hotel, and maybe a meal, right? $1,000? Yeah. We've got your next chance to pick up a grand happening later this morning.
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0: 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Shouting out Melinda. She scored $1,000 earlier. This is so cool.
1: I'm just excited, shocked, a little bit of everything.
0: Congratulations on winning. And hey, you can too. Later this morning, we'll kick off the keyword to enter on our website to score $1,000.
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The best variety of the 80s and 90s, 103.3 KLOU. Any vegetarians in the house? They just did a study out of UC San Diego that shows just 1 month of a vegan diet changed biological markers tied to inflammation and aging. They said 48 healthy adults found people on those plant-based diets showed changes linked to a less inflammatory immune response, while those changes appeared

103.3 KLOU, the best variety of the 80s and 90s. Hi, it's Christina. All right, so I want to know about perfume and colognes in the workplace. Some people are sensitive. Ooh, it's stinky. Other people are like, oh, I love it. And that's me. I'm a cologne lover.

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All right, our iHeartRadio Music Festival is coming up. Oh my gosh, and it'll be here before we know it. September 18th and 19th, two nights, one stage, presented by Capital One, and you can start winning a whole trip for two and $1,000 Monday morning. I woke up.

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Hi, it's Christina. Listen, we've got some Madonna coming up and Kansas, Huey Lewis in the news. If you want to get something on the request list, let me know about it. 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

0: The best variety of the 80s and 90s, 103.3 KLOU. 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We are so grateful you are here and listening on the iHeartRadio app. Did you put on a little extra cologne perfume for work today? I like to douse myself in it, even if it's just for me. You know, I love it. But some people I know aren't fans of that. Theo, and that's you.
1: I don't think cologne or fragrances should be banned from the workplace. But I definitely think that if somebody has an allergy of scents, or if they give someone a heads up, like, hey, that scent is giving me an allergy or something, that either just don't wear that scent, or for the good of the office, you know, I would not wear it there. But I don't think it should be banned.
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6: Ice Cube's Big 3 season is heating up. 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

The best variety of the 80s and 90s, 103.3 KLOU. So I was watching this TikTok account about, you know, doing repairs around the house and how to give your fridge a longer lifespan. And they just remind you that every 3 or 4 months, you got to clean the condenser coil in the back and try not to overpack the fridge. 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

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Hi, it's Christina. Listen, we got some cardigans coming up. And let's do the cars you might think on the way after Sir Elton.

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1: Take advantage of all this money. Get a little silly for the rest of the summer. Or heck, pay down some bills. 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First, it's the Bee Gees.

0: 103.3 KLOU. Big shout out to Kelly. She won $1,000 earlier. This is huge.
1: Oh my God.
0: Congrats.
1: You just made my day. That's awesome. Thank you so much.
0: You're welcome. And hey, you can win too. Pay down some bills or get silly for the rest of the summer. Your next chance to win later on this morning.
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10: 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The Big 3 playoffs are coming to Dallas, Texas. The four best teams in the Big 3.

103.3 KLOU, the best variety of the 80s and 90s. Hey, it's Christina. Well, here's a heads up. The pumpkin spice latte will be back at Starbucks beginning August 25th. They're actually going to have a new iced pumpkin cream shake espresso. There will also be pecan drinks, banana bread-inspired creations, and a new chider item. 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Ooh, that would be good.

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2: From the people who brought you It's the Dog Park comes

Eve has arrived, probably better known as Thursday. Welcome to it. I am Billy Greenwood. Your ride into work is on 103.3 KLOU. The best variety of the 80s and the 90s all the way there. Just like Whitesnake, here I go again.

Big night tonight over at Hollywood Casino Amphitheater. We have Foreigner in town along with Lynyrd Skynyrd. It is the Double Trouble Double Vision Tour. And yes, tickets are still on sale on the concerts page at KLOU.com. At this point, you could probably just get them at the box office over at Hollywood Casino Amphitheater tonight. We'll celebrate with some of their music in just minutes. And Michael Jackson, rock with you on KLOU.

0: What a great day it was yesterday for Colleen. She landed herself $1,000.
1: Good deal. Glad to hear it. Thank you so much.
0: You're welcome so much. $1,000 great gas giveaway. That first nationwide keyword is yours this morning at 9.

If you missed the answer to yesterday's Google Buster question, 11% of American women, 6% of adult men have never done this common activity. I'm going to get you the answer after Blondie with Heart of Glass on KLOU.

0: Love you waking up and hanging out with me this morning. Billy Greenwood on 103.3 KLOU, the best variety of the 80s and the 90s. Google Buster question from yesterday. 11% of American women, 6% of adult men, never done this common activity. What is that common activity? What's your name?
1: Billy. Hey, this is Chris.
0: Hey, Chris, what's going on?
1: Not a whole lot. Trying to think about this one. How about been in a wedding?
0: Oh, gosh. I'm so glad I'm past that phase of my life with everybody getting married. Now, of course, we're the age where everybody's dying. No, that's not it, though. That's a great guess, but that's not it.
1: Oh. All right, buddy. Have a good one.
0: You too. Appreciate the guess. So the answer, and there were a couple of people who got this one right on my Facebook page. Ridden a bike, believe it or not. 11% of American women, 6% of adult men have never ridden a bike. I actually know a couple of adults who don't know how to ride a bike. Isn't that crazy? That is the answer to yesterday's Google Buster question. We'll get you this morning's Google Buster question coming up at about 6:40. And Journey's on the way next on KLOU.
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1: What a big show tonight. We have Foreigner in town along with Lynyrd Skynyrd. So obviously we'll be celebrating their music as you make your way into work this morning. On that note, it is raining outside, so take some extra time as you make that commute. Journey, Don't Stop Believing is on 103.3 KLOU.

0: This song is running on the original factory batteries, so we'll probably need to swap in a new pair of AA's in a song or two. Just FYI.
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No pressure here, but I do have your Google Buster question. So difficult you can't Google the answer for the chance to win absolutely nothing again this morning. 1 in 10 people in serious relationships don't know this about their significant other. What is it? Oh, this is a loaded question. 533-1033 is my number. The question is also now posted on my Facebook page. You can leave your guess in the comments there. 1 in 10 people in a serious relationship don't know this about their significant other. What do you think it is? Call now and bust my Google.

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We'll take care of it with the $1,000 Great Gas Giveaway. 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

Still no correct guesses with this morning's Google Buster question. 1 out of 10 people in a serious relationship don't know this about their significant other. What do you think that is? At 533-1033, is anybody going to bust my Google? Yeah.

0: we can't get ourselves a winner this morning with the Google Buster question on 103.3 KLOU. What's your name?
1: Good morning. It's Chris.
0: Chris, 1 in 10 people in a serious relationship don't know this about their significant other. What is it?
1: I'm going to say their actual salary, how much they make a year, what their earnings are.
0: Chris, you just busted my Google this morning. Holy Toledo.
1: Woo-hoo!
0: I can't.
1: All right.
0: Was that a complete guess? You didn't know that?
1: It's not a complete guess. I had some assistance with Google.
0: Oh, no.
1: Can't
0: it was
1: lie.
0: It was actually Googleable. Yeah, so 1 out of 10 people don't know how much their significant other makes. 15% don't even know how much they have in savings. Isn't that crazy?
1: Oh, wow.
0: Yeah.
1: That is crazy. My husband laughs at me because I know it down to the penny.
0: I love it. And I love you listening this morning. Have yourself an awesome day today.
1: You too. Thank you.
0: Bye, Chris.
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those Cardinals. We take the rubber match 3-1 against the Yankees in New York. Traveling back to St. Louis, we've got the Rockies in town this weekend. Let's go, Cards. 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

0: Big day yesterday for Patricia. She won $1,000.
1: Oh my gosh. Thank you so much. I've been trying for a couple of weeks now. I'm so excited. Thank you.
0: $1,000 great gas giveaway. We'll do it again starting this morning at 9.

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So am I, Billy Greenwood. And yes, I did, in fact, see the rain all the way into work this morning. CCR.

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0: What is that one chore you dislike so much you'd be willing to pay somebody else to do it for the rest of your life? My question on a Therapy Thursday here on KLOU. Lauren, what do you say?
1: For some reason, I'm just not a fan of washing dishes, so I would gladly give that up.
0: That was my first job. I was a pearl diver back at Golden Corral in high school, and I still hate doing it.

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0: nights over at Wow Entertainment. We have the karaoke STL battle that's going to start at 6 tonight. They've got some putt-putt golf. They've got a golf simulator. They've got bowling. I'm going to bring my kids and my wife out. Hopefully, I'll see you there. Wow Entertainment in Fenton starting at 6 tonight with KLOU.
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0: down to the final 2 days. Your chance of winning $1,000 just like Colin did.
1: I've been trying to win for a couple of years, and I finally won.
0: Yeah, now's not the time to give up. 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

0: best variety of the 80s and the 90s on 103.3 KLOU Therapy Thursday. My question, what is that one chore you hate doing so much you would be willing to overpay someone to never have to do it again? Jake?
1: Please, please, please, I don't ever want to have to cut my toenails again.
0: So glad I don't have to deal with that.

With the kids getting set to head back to school, very important that you save money while you're getting their school supplies. And you can do that this weekend in Missouri. I'll tell you all about it after Whitney Houston. 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

0: 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Mornings with me, Billy Greenwood. If you have kids heading back to school, and I do, this is the weekend to get the laptop, the clothes for the kids, the school supplies. This is the weekend for Missouri's back-to-school sales tax holiday. It's going to start at 12:01 Friday morning. We'll run through midnight on Sunday. And some of the qualifying items you're going to save on: clothing, $100 or less per item. 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So keep that in mind. Back to school sales tax holiday this weekend in Missouri. 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

Thursday on 103.3 KLOU. So my simple question, what is that one chore you dislike doing so much, be willing to overpay someone to never have to do again for the rest of your life? Your thoughts on that after we enjoy some meatloaf this morning.

0: sure do love you spending some time again this morning with us, 103.3 KLOU, and me, Billy Greenwood, on a Therapy Thursday. All started with my wife, Melissa, and a comment she made on Facebook, on my Facebook page, talking about how much she enjoys doing the laundry, to which someone else said, there's not a chance you love doing laundry. I would pay someone to never have to do the laundry again. And I thought, well, okay, fine then. What is that one chore you dislike doing so much you'd be willing to pay somebody else to take care of it? Somebody earlier said, clipping their toenails. Ooh. Washing dishes was another popular answer. Sam, what do you say?
1: Packing and unpacking for a whole move.
0: Now, see, I'm weird with this one. I don't necessarily like to pack things up, but once I move into a new house and I go box by box unpacking and putting things away, I actually enjoy that. Usually crank up some music and like pop open a bottle of wine while I'm doing it too. So that one doesn't bother me so much. What say you on a Therapy Thursday? You can do exactly what Sam did. Hit that talkback mic on the free iHeartRadio app, or of course you can just call me, 533-1033. Get you Michael Jackson in less than 10 minutes, along with Joan Jett and the Blackhearts on KLOU.
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a big night out tonight over in Fenton at Wow Entertainment. The karaoke battle STL continues. In fact, I'll get you the lowdown on that after I get you Steve Miller Band rocking me on KLOU.

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We'll take care of it with the $1,000 Great Gas Giveaway. 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

0: looking forward to tonight. In fact, I'm taking my boys Max and Jack, my wife Melissa. We're all heading over to Wow Entertainment in Fenton. Tonight is another round. I think this is now the third round for Karaoke Battle STL. So we've got the Karaoke Battle starting at 6. But listen, even if you don't like karaoke, if you don't like to sing, you just want to go have a good time, I'm taking the boys out for the putt-putt golf out back. They've got a golf simulator. They even have bowling inside. And I think what really struck me the last time I was there was just how good the food was. So I'm definitely going to be waiting to eat there starting at 6 o'clock tonight. 6 until 8. If you haven't been before, grab some friends. Grab your family. Join me tonight with my family. It's on 141 just past the Gravois Bluffs in Fenton. We do this every single Thursday from 6 until 8 at Wow Entertainment. So hopefully I'll see you over there tonight. It's Jimmy Eat World in less than 10 minutes. Elton John's in there too with Rocket Man on 103.3 KLOU.
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That's going to do it for me, Billy Greenwood, the original MTV VJ. Martha Quinn is on the way next, along with your great cast giveaway nationwide keyword. Both follow Elton John on KLOU. Yeah.

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1: 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And at the heart of it all was Martha Quinn. This is the Martha Quinn Show. 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

This is 103.3 KLOU, the best variety of the 80s and 90s. Martha Quinn stepping in with Huey Lewis. Huey is right. You don't need money for the power of love, but you do kind of need it for rent. Hang out. You got chances at $1,000 cash each hour that I'm here, and I don't leave until 3 o'clock. Here we go. Group hug.

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And Thursday is not just any day. Every week with me, Martha Quinn, it's Rockstar Kid Day. 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My son had one last college course

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0: This is 103.3 KLOU, the best variety of the 80s and 90s. Eagle Don Henley is going to pull up in his Cadillac with the Grateful Dead sticker on it before 11 o'clock. My name is Martha Quinn. Every Thursday right here at this point, you step into the spotlight. Take the microphone, start talking, and induct a child in your life into the Rockstar Kid Hall of Fame. It's Rockstar Kid Day.
1: Hey, Martha, this is Graham from Arlington Heights, Illinois. Just want to give a shout out to my son, Gavin. He's been playing the guitar for several years now, and he's incredibly passionate about it. He just had his first concert performance through School of Rock, and he absolutely rocked it. We're so proud of him.
0: Woohoo! Gavin just got inducted into the Rockstar Kid Hall of Fame. And I hope one day he gets inducted into the Rock and Roll Hall of Fame. And I tell you what, this is why these moments start a cycle of positivity. Because when you tell me about Gavin playing with the School of Rock and guitar, I feel like, yes, long live rock. Thank you, Graham. Tell me about a child in your life who you're saying, this kid is a rock star. 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If you're proud of them, they are eligible to be inducted into the Rockstar Kid Hall of Fame. 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

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Minutes after 11 o'clock on Friday, Junior Martha Quinn with you. 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

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What is it that gives Def Leppard their insane staying power? Find out what singer Joe Elliott thinks about that in News That Rocks. That'll come up at about 11:40. Martha Quinn here with Phil Collins.

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0: 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Time to pour some sugar on me for this morning's daily rock and roll chat. It's your news that rocks. Martha Quinn with you. Def Leppard is working on a new album in 2026. When they play, they're playing to more people than ever. How is this possible? Singer Joe Elliott has a thought about that.
1: We just had to wait for the people that were 16-year-old fans, they're now married with a mortgage and a kid, to come back round to be able to afford to come back out and join the club, because we're still here.
0: Yeah, they are. Def Leppard formed in 1977, so next year is their 50th anniversary. And that rocks. That is your news that rocks. Stay close with me, Martha Quinn. Today's mixtape, three songs you group together in a category. 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

0: This is 103.3 KLOU, the best variety of the 80s and 90s. You and me, Martha Quinn, we're getting closer to the next keyword announcement. It'll happen in the 12 o'clock hour. 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You won $1,000. That happened to Diane.
1: Oh, that's perfect. How am I going to get my money?
0: Diane, I love you. Congratulations. 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It could be us. But the good news, you won.

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0: 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It's Martha's Mixtape with Martha Quinn.
3: Thursday afternoon is here. Woohoo! So we'll get into a mixtape like we do every day. Today's is from Keith in Iowa. It's three bands that have something in common. Listen to all three and see if you can tell what it is. We'll start with the number one hit from 1988 for The Beach.

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Seconds back, the Beach Boys from 1988. They had a hit with Kokomo. It got to number one, and we're continuing right now. Keith's mixtape, all three bands have something in common. Feel free to tell me three songs you connect in a category. 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Tell me your theme.

0: 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I have to catch my breath every time I hear the Beastie Boys. You gotta fight for your right to party. You can't just say you gotta fight for your right to party. You have to say the whole thing. The Beach Boys, the Pet Shop Boys, and the Beastie Boys. Thank you, Keith and Iowa, for that mixtape. They happen every day right here. Get yours on the air with the talkback microphone. 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
1: Ice Cube's Big 3 season is heating up, and it all comes down to this. The Big 3 playoffs are coming to Dallas, Texas. The four best teams in the Big 3 battle it out for a spot in the championship. The action starts with the

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My name is Martha Quinn. 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Next time you hear one, take a shot. 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

0: 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In Corpus Christi, Texas, kids go back to school next Tuesday, August 11th. My name is Martha Quinn. Today is Rockstar Kid Day. Tell me about a child in your life you're proud of. Maybe they are going to be starting middle school, or maybe the child in your life just became a doctor. However old your kid is, if you're proud of them, they're eligible to be inducted into the Rockstar Kid Hall of Fame. You just tell me all about them, what they're doing that's making you say, my kid is a rock star. My son just finished the last course he needed for his college degree. He just got his Bachelor's of Business Administration. I am so proud of him. So tell me about a child you're proud of with the talk back microphone. That gets what you have to say directly to me, Martha Quinn, and I can get you on the air. Your kid could be in the spotlight around 140.
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0: I do this every Thursday when you tell me what a kid in your life is accomplishing or out there doing that's making you say, this kid is a rock star. The world needs to hear about them. 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

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Martha Quinn here with you. 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

0: 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Guaranteed Human. The music, the moments, the pop culture that defined who we are. And at the heart of it all was Martha Quinn. This is the Martha Quinn Show. 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

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If there's wildfires in your area, like in Spokane, Washington, how do you protect yourself? Find out in your wellness shot in minutes.

103.3 KLOU. Super appreciate you hanging out with me, Martha Quinn, today. Wherever you're at, this music draws us all together. Our friends and fellow music fans in Spokane, Washington, are experiencing wildfires that have burned over 10,000 acres. Nearly 65,000 people had to evacuate. A lot of homes were lost. Coughing, eye and throat irritation, and headaches can all happen when you're exposed to wildfire. This right here, this is the health chat we do every afternoon at this point. Your wellness shot. Experts say if you can smell the smoke, you want to take steps to reduce your exposure to it. Stay inside. Don't use fans or any kind of air conditioning that can draw air in from outside. And if you have lung sensitivities, wear an N95 mask if you can when you go outside. Thank you to all the firefighters, including Spokane Valley Engine 3 and Valley Brush

0: 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Keeping your Thursday rocking with Orchestra Maneuvers in the Dark right now, it's me, Martha Quinn. Dioncio won $1,000. He knows just what he's going to do with the money for a very good reason.
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0: 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Congratulations. So if you got bills to pay, enter the keyword. You're going to hear soon in on our website. You can get a phone call. You landed a grand.

0: 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Robert Palmer, Sheena Easton, Paula Abdul, Peter Gabriel, Michael Jackson, Huey Lewis in the News, and many more requests Saturday night at 7 on the 80s show.
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0: The best variety of the 80s and 90s. 103.3 KLOU. I just had to do a double take looking at the clock, seeing how close to 3 o'clock we're getting. Thanks for hanging out this Thursday with me, Martha Quinn. Every Thursday, it's Rockstar Kid Day. When you tell me about kids you're proud of, you can do it anytime. 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To me, this is an example of stellar parenting.
1: Don't you want me?
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0: 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I say it a million times. It's fun hanging out with you. You've got the Martha Quinn Show.
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0: noticed over the last 15 years, no, let's just say 10 years, how astronomical the prices to heat and cooler homes are for the equipment. 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
1: It's Bob Howard. So if you're not ready for summer to be over yet, got a couple of activities you can do to extend it. Every warm day you can still take advantage of. Here are some of the things they suggest you do before fall. Ice cream walk. That's because you get the ice cream and take a little walk. Let's see. How about this summer scrapbook? Might be digital at this point. One last day trip. Maybe you go camping. Maybe you hit the beach. Visit a fair. How about this? Find a sunflower field. Oh, the selfies, right?
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0: 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Which of these last second summer getaways are you going to go with? All right, let's go to the talk back, Mike. Jamie, what do you got?
1: Camping trip or beach trip? I'd say beach trip, because you're expected to, like, sleep a little on the beach, like take a nap, but not expected to stay overnight.
0: Yeah, I see that too. That. 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
1: It's Bob. How are you? T-I-L. 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Today I learned a sneeze can blast out of your nose at speeds approaching 100 miles per hour. The speed does vary person to person, admittedly, but it's fast enough to send thousands of tiny droplets flying in an instant. That's why it's so important to cover your mouth and nose with a tissue or sneeze into your elbow. One of the fastest things your body naturally does, probably the only time you'll hit 100 miles an hour without leaving your chair.
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With Bob Hauer, camping trip or beach trip as summer comes to a close. Which one would you try to squeeze in? Tell us using the TalkBack mic on our free iHeartRadio app so we can hear from you.

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Your daily do-goods minutes away.

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1: With Bob Howard, it is Daily Do Good time. So this little boy had surgery before he ever took his first breath. It's a wild story. During pregnancy, doctors discovered that baby Theo had a rare condition that caused his intestines to develop outside his body. Parents traveled from London to Texas, where surgeons successfully repaired the problem while he was still in the womb. Theo was later born full term, went home 3 days later, now a happy, healthy, five-month-old. Some miracles happen long before birth.
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With Bob Howard, this or that, beach trip or camping trip as we get near the end of summer? 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

0: 103.3 KLOU, the best variety of the 80s and 90s. With Bob Howard, this or that, beach trip or camping trip, which one are you going to go with as we get to this end point of summer? Like a last second getaway. Amber?
1: Camping trip or beach trip? I got to say camping trip. I am so scared of sharks. I cannot go to any beaches ever.
0: I mean, the shark thing, like, yes, 99% of shark attacks happen at the beach, but that's where the people are. I don't think you have to worry that much about them, but do I want to be wrong?